0: Y100 weather.
1: 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It's just going to be hot.
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It's Jenny After Dark. If you're traveling this weekend, some things you should never put in a TSA bin. Loose cash and your passport because you might lose them. Headphones, glasses, and neck pillows because those TSA

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It's Jenny After Dark. Megan Maroney is as southern as they come. She loves a good casserole, knows exactly what she wants at Bucky's. 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

San Antonio's new country leader. Jenny Lee back in the building July 9th. Can't wait to see her pretty face around here again. Christy Brooks filling in for her tomorrow on Eric and Jenny. 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

100. We're San Antonio's new country leader. It's Jenny After Dark. Corey Kent says he's found his sound. He's given us a new album called Heartland Rock and Roll on September 25th. Can't wait to hear it.

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We're San Antonio's new country leader, Christy Brooks, and for Jenny Lee on Eric and Jenny all this week. Jenny's coming back July 9th. Can't wait to see her back in the building. Have some Randy Rogers band tickets for you tomorrow. Just listen to win those.

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0: weather.
1: Little cloudy this morning. Those clouds are going to burn off, highs in the mid-90s tonight. Partly cloudy with lows in the mid-70s.
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0: 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Y100 is San Antonio's new country leader.
1: I knew I'd see her around. I'd be at some party. She'd show up and I'd be walking out. Or across some parking lot, hiding behind her sister. I'd look up, she'd be at the red light beside me in that white Maxima with the sticker on the back. I'd ask,

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It's hitting a little too close to home. She's so far.

0: Facebook.
1: Eric and Jenny on KCYY San Antonio. Y100, San Antonio's new country leader.
2: Good morning.
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4: 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One.
5: Y100, San Antonio's new country leader. I totally just had a major brain fart. Like, my mind went completely blank just as that... The microphones came on, and I'm like, what is happening? What am I supposed to say?
6: That's not what you want when you do a live radio show.
5: Hi, good morning. It's Eric and Jenny. Christy Brooks in for Jenny, because she's on maternity. Come back, Jenny.
6: You did not nap yesterday.
5: I did not.
6: It's the first thing you said to me.
5: I walked into my house at 4 o'clock yesterday afternoon.
6: Ooh.
5: Because what some people may not know is that I work in the office during the day.
6: Right.
5: And doing the morning show is not fun when you do that. And my parents were at my house whenever I got there yesterday from Houston, which I'm happy about that. I haven't seen them since May, I think.
6: Okay.
5: But still.
6: You didn't get to nap. And one of the essential things about doing a morning show is napping.
5: Even if it's just 30 minutes.
6: I can't wait to see how today goes.
5: Oh, are you sure?
6: It is going to be a great show. About 20 minutes from right now, actually, we have Randy Rogers Band tickets. We're going to do jury duty.
5: Yeah.
6: We have somebody with possibly the juiciest jury duty we've ever had.
5: Really?
6: Yes. And if you want to be a juror, you could win Randy Rogers Band tickets. One random juror who decides what this person should do is going to win those tickets.
5: We also have a lot of speculation coming up in the dirt.
6: About what?
5: About a wedding, maybe or maybe not happening.
6: Oh, no. Is this who I think it is?
5: It's the biggest story out there, yes.
6: All right.
5: You and I are going to argue, probably. But that's fine.
6: Coming up next in the dirt, Y100.

0: in San Antonio's new country leader. Good morning. It's Eric and Jenny. Christy Brooks in for the soon to be returning Jenny Lee. Hallelujah.
1: You are so excited to not be in the studio with me.
0: I know. I miss her. I do. I miss her. Like, I miss talking to her every day.
1: I would never tell her to her face, but I kind of do. But I would never say it to her.
0: I know you wouldn't. I know you wouldn't.
1: All right. Coming up 10 minutes from right now, we are going to open it up for the jury. Somebody needs our help. One random juror will win Randy Rogers Band tickets coming to John T. Floor's Country Store in October.
0: Have you ever been mistaken for someone else?
1: Oh, multiple times.
0: Really?
1: I've been arrested twice for mistaken identity.
0: Well, so has one of our country stars.
1: No! Yes.
2: Check this out. Here's what's trending. Online now. Let's get the dirt.
3: May I have some dirt, please?
2: With Eric and Jenny.
0: We'll get to the mistaken identity in just a moment. But first,
1: okay.
0: USA, USA, USA.
1: Oh, is this a soccer thing?
0: Yes.
1: I don't watch soccer. Is that like un-American?
0: No, I don't think so. I don't watch soccer either.
1: Oh, you don't?
0: No.
1: I'm a football guy and I'm a basketball guy.
0: You mean American football?
1: Yes, yes.
0: Because soccer is football.
1: Is football.
0: Football.
1: Yes.
0: USA versus Bosnia and Herzegovina.
1: Nice! Yes.
0: I said it correctly today.
1: You've been mouthing it over there for about 10 minutes
0: straight. I know. I had to read it. Like, I had to pronounce it, like, sound it out. Like, phonics worked for me.
1: You did it. Okay, yes. That's today.
0: That is tonight, 7 o'clock, USA, USA, USA.
1: We're in the knockouts now.
0: We are in the knockout round.
1: Which essentially means a single elimination. For us Americans.
0: Yes, yes. Okay. Very good, Eric.
1: Yeah, yeah. Thank you.
0: Very
1: thank
0: good.
1: You. I'm a sporty sport guy.
0: No, you're not. You are an entertainer, though.
1: I am.
0: As is Taylor Swift. And I believe she's entertaining all of us.
1: Oh, no.
0: Yesterday, a set of stairs for a castle went into Madison Square Garden.
1: What?
0: Apparently, she is building a castle with a garden inside the garden.
1: So the wedding is supposed to happen.
0: It's supposed to happen on Friday.
1: And this is supposed to have to do with the wedding.
0: I think this is all fake.
1: See, I also agree with you. It's one of the few things we've ever agreed on.
0: Yes.
1: I think it's a look over here, look over here.
0: Exactly.
1: They're going to have a small private thing.
0: Yes, I 100% think that. And it's funny because my mom was in town, like I said earlier, and we were talking about this. She was like, really? Do you really think she would do that? And I'm like, yes, absolutely. She has the money to. Why not?
1: For a very expensive distraction. But she's not just going to waste the money. What do you think this is for?
0: Could it possibly be? So I just thought about this morning.
1: Okay.
0: Could on 4th of July, which is Saturday.
1: Yeah.
0: 250th birthday of America.
1: Uh-huh.
0: Could Taylor Swift have a surprise live streamed concert or something? And
1: Ooh. The
0: castle would make sense because Love Story, the song.
1: What?
0: And maybe she'll bring Travis out and the wedding. They'll have their wedding rings on.
1: I don't think she's going to waste Madison Square Garden. I do agree with you that it could be something completely different.
0: Yep. Yep. Or maybe she's just going to hire a bunch of body doubles to go and keep everyone on this ruse. Who knows? Speaking of body doubles.
1: Yeah.
0: Our little buddy Jordan Davis was detained at the Canadian border.
1: Really?
0: Yes, because his name, Jordan Davis, came up whenever they were trying to cross the border as someone who was in trouble in Indiana.
1: Oh, so like a different Jordan Davis.
0: Yes.
1: Okay. I think we have a little audio of him. Is this him on his tour bus talking about it?
0: Yes.
4: Two cops came up here, pulled me into the border patrol, and they're like, I need you to be real serious with me, man. Are you in some trouble in Indiana?
1: Oh.
4: And I was like, no, I've never even been arrested. Somebody in Indiana named Jordan Davis is in some trouble.
1: What?
4: And
1: he came out,
4: he was like, are you the country singer? I was like, yeah. He was like, oh, dude, now you're going to go back and bash us, huh?
1: Yeah.
4: I was like, no, all good, dude, just let me get out of here.
0: It's so funny to me because Jordan Davis is like the kindest, sweetest, just most precious dude.
1: He really is.
0: He really is. And it got me thinking, have you ever like somebody thought you were someone else and it got you in trouble?
1: Oh, yes. I've gotten arrested. Actually,
0: shut up.
1: Thrown in the back of a cop car.
0: For what?
1: For being a serial woman attacker. No, listen. I have to say it was mistaken identity. So I used to live at the top of a hill where I didn't get cell phone reception.
0: Uh-huh.
1: And I was dating a lady. And so I would call her every night and we'd talk for like an hour.
0: Yeah.
1: But I had to call at the bottom of the hill where the public park was. So I would just sit in the public parking lot in uh-huh. my car and talk to her. Well, evidently there was a serial woman attacker in the area who would go to public parks and sit in his car and then watch women go into the woods and then he would attack.
0: Did you get out of it by saying, guys, look at me?
1: Am I attacking anyone?
0: I'm like 4'10".
2: Y100 weather.
0: You guessed it, sunshine and hot. Highs are going to be in the mid-90s. Tonight, partly cloudy with lows in the mid-70s.
5: The dirt.
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5: Road work is up this morning on I-35 southbound. Just one lane gets through between Church Parkway over to Evans Road. And some good news over in Seguin. A crash that blocked off all lanes has cleared on I-10 westbound at exit 610. That's San Antonio Traffic. I'm Jason Fossig.
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0: Y100, San Antonio's new country leader. It is time for jury duty, where someone has reached out to us with a dilemma, and then you, the Y100 jury, mm-hmm. is going to tell us what they should do, and they have to do it.
1: Five calls will say it all. Five jurors, one verdict. Now, we have somebody on the phone who will swear to whatever the verdict is, she will have to do it. This one's juicy today.
0: Yes. Julie, tell us what's going on.
2: Hey, y'all. So I found out that someone at our work has been skimming some money.
0: Oh. Mm-hmm.
1: How's that happen nowadays?
2: Mm-hmm. Well, they have a company credit card.
0: Okay.
2: And they buy a lot of our products on Amazon. It's mostly snacks.
0: Oh, yeah.
1: Okay.
2: It's not been approved.
1: Oh.
2: And it's getting to be a lot. And I think she might even be taking some home for her kids. And
1: oh, okay. So she's putting a few. Okay. So now we know it's a she. You were doing a pretty good job mm-hmm. keeping her anonymous. But now we know mm-hmm. it's at least a lady at the office is ordering yes. too much for the office and keeping the top of it and bringing it home.
2: Yes. She takes a lot of it home. Yes. Mm. She has a few kids. Yeah.
0: Okay.
2: But then she asked me if I want some. She asked me what I like.
1: Oh. Okay, yeah. To be clear, this lady is not stealing money, right?
2: No.
1: Okay.
2: No, she's just, there's this extra line items.
1: Okay.
0: Okay.
1: You are revealing slightly more every time you talk.
2: I know. Well, and I'm kind of trying to protect her because, like, I know she needs it, but it's like, it's a business. Like, if you need more money so you can pay for your family's food, like, that's a different conversation.
1: See, I don't
2: you
1: know how to have this conversation with Christy because Christy is my boss. But I think it's right. kind of okay. I think it's kind of fine.
0: So you're saying that it's okay to use the company credit card to order stuff for your house?
1: I'm just saying we've all taken one or two things home with us from the office.
0: You have?
1: No. See my point? I can't have this conversation with Christy.
2: Right, you have to eat it there. You can't take home anything. Like, yes.
0: I mean, like, I even buy my own pens and my own Post-it.
1: Do you really?
0: I do, because I'm very particular about that stuff.
1: These headphones that I have were stolen from a radio station years ago. I just walked out of the building with them. I was like, I think these are mine now. I've been wearing them so long.
0: You know what? Now that you say that, I think mine were too.
1: See? See, we've all taken one or two things. These are snacks. Come on, it's not the end of the world.
0: No, being someone that actually has to keep an eye on this here, I'm going to say this is a no-no.
1: Okay, so she should tell.
0: She should definitely say something. Or if someone finds out, she could get in big trouble.
1: Ooh.
0: Yeah.
1: Okay. Well, it's up to the jury. And you will agree to stick to whatever the jury says, right?
2: Yes.
1: Okay, so if they say that you turn her in, you will do it.
2: I will do it. Mm-hmm.
0: All right. If you want to be on the jury, call now, 877-470-5299. Should Julie mm-hmm. turn her coworker in?
1: Or does everybody take a couple of things from the office? You already admitted that
0: I have
1: some
0: learned
1: do.
0: So much about you.
1: 877-470-5299. Be on the jury, and one random juror gets Randy Rogers Band tickets if you call now. 877-470-5299.
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18: A crash only has the right lane open on loop 1604 eastbound at Stone Oak Parkway. This is causing a 15-minute slowdown. Delay start from Bitters. And over on I-35 northbound before Walters, another accident blocks off the right lane. That's San Antonio traffic. I'm Jason Fossig.
0: After months of using her brain for feeding times, diapers, and zero sleep, Jenny Lee is finally back. Welcome Jenny back next week to Eric and Jenny on Y100.

0: caffeine, chaos, and sarcasm ahead. You've been warned. It's Eric and Jenny.
1: My favorite way to start the day.
0: On Y100.

0: 100, San Antonio's new country leader. Good morning. It's Eric and Jenny, but Christy in for Jenny Lee, who will be back next week from maternity leave. And we have a little bit of a dilemma happening, and that's why I love jury duty.
1: Because the jurors solve the dilemma.
0: That's right.
1: We don't, because no. We're bad at that.
0: Exactly.
1: But five calls will say it all. So Julie found out that her coworker has been ordering a little extra at work when it comes to the company snacks.
0: Yes.
1: And taking them home to her kids.
0: Yes. And she's trying to decide, should she turn that coworker in? And that is where you come in, the jury.
2: Order in the court.
1: All right, juror number one, what do you think?
3: If she's a friend or she really likes her, she needs to tell her she's doing wrong.
1: Ooh.
0: Oh, yeah. It's always good to be honest like that.
1: So you've never taken anything from the office?
3: No, I've taken some pens.
1: Pens. And how is that different from snacks, can I ask?
3: I bring the pen back every day and use it.
0: Good point. Juror number two, what do you say?
4: Yes, report her.
0: Report her.
1: Turn her in.
0: Turn her in.
4: Sounds like she knew about her for a while. So once you point the finger at somebody, you got three fingers pointing right back at you. So you might be making a call and all that too.
1: Okay, so you know you are the jury. So you are deciding that she is turning her coworker in, which could get her in trouble. And you're comfortable with that.
4: Yeah. Yes.
1: All right.
0: All right. Juror number three, what say you?
5: I say don't say nothing.
0: Don't say anything. Why do you say that?
5: For one, it's not saying it's mind your own business. It's petty enough. It's something bigger than yes.
1: All right. So you're saying it's just snacks. No big deal. She's just feeding her kids a couple of fruit roll-ups. Lay off.
5: Yeah. To me, that's being kind of petty. Because like you said earlier, we've all taken a thing or two.
1: What have you taken? What do you have?
0: What have you taken?
5: Oh, Post-its. Calendar.
1: I think we've all taken something. If we all look deep down inside of our souls, there is something in our home that used to belong at the office, and you're lying to yourself if you say there's not.
5: Exactly. As long as the value is like really small and you don't make it a

0: for Julie what she's got to do in this situation?
1: Oh, she should have thought about that before she before her coworker bought snacks.
2: I feel like you would be the foreman of a real jury for sure.
0: Thank you for the call. All right, it's official. She's got to turn her in.
2: All right, Julie, you got to let it go. Like, you got to let that friendship go and turn her in.
0: Oh, okay, Julie, call us back once you do it and let us know. But we do have to clear the phones because we've got You Versus Everyone coming up next.
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2: 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Highs in the mid-90s. Tonight, lows mid-70s.
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1: Y100 traffic check.
2: Just the right lane gets by an accident on Loop 1604 eastbound at Stone Oak Parkway. This is causing a 15-minute slowdown. Delays start from Bitters. A 5-minute backup over on I-35 northbound due to a crash before Walters, blocking off the right lane. That's San Antonio traffic. I'm Jason Fossig.
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0: 100 San Antonio's new country leader. Good morning. It is Christy Brooks in for Jenny Lee, and Eric may die soon. I don't know if working with your boss with no sleep is a good idea.
1: You're the one who didn't get any sleep. I'm fine. I'm well rested.
0: Yeah, but you're sitting here yelling at me.
1: I am a lovely joy in the morning.
0: Whatever. It's time for you versus everyone.
1: I'm a joy to all of San Antonio because I have a Living Spaces gift card in my hand ready to give to somebody. It's $250.
0: I know. That's a lot of money.
1: Exactly.
0: Why are you yelling at me about it?
1: It is time to play you versus everyone. The phones are full. Look at the phones.
0: I know. It's crazy. And we did give the answer yesterday.
1: Oh, that's true.
0: If you were
1: true.
0: Listening at 9 o'clock. So how you versus everyone works. Remember, we asked the question, and if the person gets it wrong, then caller number 10 could win that $250 Living Spaces gift card. So you want this person to not be listening yesterday.
1: So let's find out who's going to play and see if they were.
2: You. Versus.
3: Everyone.
1: Y100, hey, what's your name?
4: Angela,
1: it sounded like you were calling from another phone as well. Are you trying to play on two lines?
4: You caught me.
1: That's okay. This is a big, big prize.
4: And I already know the answer.
0: Oh, you do. Well, let's go ahead and ask the question and see if you really do know the answer. You ready?
4: I hope so. Yes.
1: And keep in mind, if you get it wrong, caller 10 can steal this prize from you. So you better be right. It's all on your shoulders. Here we go.
4: Okay.
0: An unusual animal named Gracie was found more than 2 weeks after she escaped from the Cedar Hollow Ranch here in Texas. What kind of animal is Gracie?
4: A giraffe.
0: Yes!
1: Somebody was listening yesterday, huh?
4: I was.
1: You were dedicated. You deserve this prize. Congratulations. Celebrate 250 years of America with $250 Living Spaces promo card.
4: All right. Thank you so much.
1: Check out all they have at livingspaces.com. And we're going to do this again tomorrow, Christy. Should we go ahead and tell people when it's going to happen?
0: Yes.
1: It's happening at 6:20, the earliest we've ever done it.
0: That's super early.
1: Exactly.
0: Let's see if we can be awake by then.

0: 100, San Antonio's new country leader. Good morning. Christy Brooks filling in for Jenny Lee, who will be back next week from maternity leave. And I'm sure she's so excited to catch up on Second Date Update.
1: There's a lot to catch up on.
0: There is a lot to catch up on. Now, we've got a voicemail from Bennett.
2: I'm trying to get a second date with this beautiful queen named Renata. We met for drinks at a hotel bar downtown, but she left a little bit before we even finished our first round. And I think maybe the hotel bar was a little too forward for maybe like a first date. I don't know. Can y'all help?
1: Ooh, a hotel bar.
0: We've got some great hotel bars, though. I mean, I don't know that that would be too forward, honestly.
1: It depends. Let's find out what the conversation was like, because if he was like, I have a key.
0: Oh, well, that's true.
1: All right, we'll talk to him. He's ready to go. Second Date Update coming up next.

0: one date. No callback. Will there be a second date? Let's find out on the second date update with Eric and Jenny on Y100.
1: Y100, San Antonio's new country leader. Good morning, Christy Brooks in for Jenny Lee, who will be back from maternity leave next week. And I'm sure she misses second date update a lot.
2: Oh, yeah.
1: And we have Bennett on the phone. Bennett went on a date with Renata to a hotel bar downtown. Bennett, are you there?
3: Hey, guys, I'm here. Yes.
2: Okay, so a hotel bar on a first date. Whose idea was that?
3: Well, it was mine.
2: Okay.
3: I just thought it was a nice vibe, and it was quiet and kind of a nice place.
1: Have you been there before?
3: Yeah, I've been there a lot.
1: Oh, okay. All right.
3: Yeah, I think it's a great spot for, like, meetings or hangouts, you know, stuff like that, cocktails.
1: So how did the date go? You said she left quickly, but how did it go up to that point?
3: Well, not great, obviously. I don't know. I don't really understand what went wrong with us.
1: So how long were y'all actually together before she said she had to go or before she left?
3: Maybe about 20 minutes.
2: Oh.
3: Yeah. She says she had an early morning and left before the second round of the drinks even came.
2: Oh.
1: Oh, wow. That's really fast.
2: 20 minutes? So what do you think happened? What's your theory to what went wrong within that 20 minutes? Something obviously happened.
3: It would have to be the hotel setting. Maybe it was just too presumptuous on what I had in mind. Like, I was assuming that the night would head somewhere else.
2: Yeah, trust me, I would think the exact same thing.
1: Really?
2: Yes, you wouldn't?
1: No, we have some really nice hotel bars. In fact, you know, me and my girlfriends, we've done that. We've bar hopped downtown in some of the hotels that
2: we have.
1: But
2: this isn't bar hopping with your girlfriends. This is a first date.
1: Yeah, but they're really, I mean, like you said, high end, nice stuff. I mean,
2: did you insinuate like that you were at a hotel for a reason? Wink, wink, wink. That you had other intentions?
3: No, that's not me. I'm very gentleman-like.
2: 20 minutes is so fast, though.
1: Did something happen, like, at the door or at the front desk or anything? Did anything happen?
3: The front desk guy said hello. Normal stuff.
1: Okay.
3: That's about
1: normal
3: it.
1: Normal stuff.
2: This has to be the issue. And maybe she would be willing to go out with him again if it was a different location. Maybe she wanted to go bowling.
1: Yeah.
2: Or to do something.
1: She wanted to do more than just hang out in a hotel bar.
2: Yeah.
1: Maybe. Okay, well, we'll call Renata.
3: Yeah, it had to be a pressure thing.
1: Yeah. We'll call Renata. We're going to put you on hold. We're going to call Renata. Now, you're going to put your phone on mute when we call her, and you can listen in, and maybe we can figure out what's going on.
3: That'd be great. Thank you guys so much.
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1: Partly cloudy for this morning, and then this is going to burn off, and it's going to get hot. Lots of sunshine, highs in the mid-90s, tonight lows mid-70s.
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23: A couple of issues this morning on I-35 northbound. 2 left lanes are blocked off by a crash in Ingle Road, causing a 15-minute slowdown. Also northbound on I-35, a stall blocks off the right lane at FM 1103. That's San Antonio traffic. I'm Jason Fossig.
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0: It's the second date update with Eric and Jenny on Y100.
1: Christy Brooks in for Jenny Lee. She'll be back from maternity leave next week. And we have Bennett on the phone. He went on a first date with Renata. They went to a hotel bar downtown. But after about 20 minutes, she said she had an early morning and had to go. Mm-hmm. Eric, you think it's because it was a hotel bar?
2: Yes, I think she thought that he wanted a part one and a part two to the date, part two being the hotel itself, wink, wink, wink, and that maybe that was too forward.
1: Bennett, does that sound about right? Is that what happened?
3: That's pretty much it, yeah.
2: Well, it's time we give her a call. You're going to listen in secretly. Go ahead and mute your phone now, okay, Bennett?
3: You got it.
4: Hello?
1: Hi, can I speak to Renata, please?
4: That's me. How can I help you?
1: Hi, Renata. This is Christy Brooks and Eric from Y100, and we are calling because you have won an awesome prize, an all-expense-paid date with Bennett.
4: Oh, God. No, I don't want that prize. He's probably got plenty of other options to take, though. Thank you.
1: Oh, but Bennett said he really liked you. He said you were beautiful. Y'all had great conversation. Can you kind of fill us in on how the date went?
4: We walked into a hotel and it just kind of like fell apart a little bit. So,
2: Well, that's what he thought. That you may have thought that he was insinuating more with the hotel.
4: Well, the whole thing, it was like suggesting something, but probably just like not what he thinks.
1: Well, walk us through the date. Like, start at the beginning and tell us what happened.
4: Okay. Well, we walk into this hotel bar. It seems like you guys kind of know a little bit of the story, but like, the front desk guy like looks up at us and we hadn't even said anything or talked to him. And he goes, "Welcome back, Mr. Your usual room. Like there's a usual room in the city that he lives.
2: His usual room?
4: Bring a girl to a room on the regular?
2: How did Bennett respond to that?
4: I mean, he said it was like a business travel thing and he just kept like walking and didn't explain. Like,
2: what?
4: But that doesn't make any sense to me. Like, this man lives here. He works here. Like, what? I don't think there's going to be business travel to your hometown.
1: Thank you. That's what I was about to say. What business travel do you do to your hometown?
2: Your usual room.
4: Right. So like we sit down at the bar and like before I even open the menu, the bartender is like, "Hey, Benny boy, it's good to see you again. Brought a new one, huh?
2: Whoa.
4: What happened to the last one?"
2: What happened to the last one?
4: Right. Like new one. I'm sitting right there.
1: He had to explain that, right? Like he explained what?
4: Nope. No explanation again. And he said like, "Yep, she was great. Just put this on my account."
2: No.
4: Okay, you have a tab here, a usual room. Like, okay, I'm getting red flags all over the place.
3: You're making it sound way worse than what it was. Like, this wasn't that bad. I don't know what you
4: right
3: got to be telling us to be
4: phone?
3: Right here.
1: Yeah, Renata, yeah, let's explain real quick. Renata, Bennett was on the phone listening because he really wanted to go out with you on a second date. So he was on the phone. And Bennett, you've got to explain. You have a usual room and a tab?
4: Like, who's the last one while I was sitting there? Who are these people? They clearly know you and know what's going on. So,
3: Dave's just a friendly guy.
4: I don't care how friendly Dave is, Bennett. Like, you have a usual room in your city?
2: Bennett, you haven't answered Christy's question or Renata's question.
4: Hello?
2: Like, they have a valid question. Why do you have a usual room?
3: They have a very good loyalty program there.
4: That's not an answer. What is actually going on there? I mean, come on. Like, you bring chicks there all the time? You get them hammered? Can take them upstairs? What's going on? Like, it's so shady.
3: I have a formula that works at this hotel bar.
2: Oh, what?
4: Ew.
1: So this is a planned thing you do, Bennett? Like you go to this hotel, are the people that work there in on it too? Like this is crazy.
3: Well, it usually works and then Dave ruined it all.
4: Oh my God, that is disgusting. This isn't Dave's fault. Like that's gross. Like don't do this. Like it's not like a women factory. That's gross, man.
1: Totally gross.
2: Well, we do have to ask. It's part of second date update. Renata, I think I know the answer.
4: Get out of here. No way.
2: Okay.
4: This is gross.
2: Okay. I didn't even get the question out.
4: No way in hell. Oh, my God. I got to go. This is all disgusting.
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2: 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Do you have a water softener or do you have a water system? 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
0: Y100 Traffic Check.
20: The earlier wreck on I-35 northbound has cleared, but things are still a little stop and go going from Schwab Road over to Loop 337. And downtown, the upper level of I-10 westbound long-term construction blocks off two right lanes between Frio and Culebra. That's San Antonio Traffic. I'm Jason Fossig.
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A little spicy, a little messy, and totally worth it. 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

0: Antonio's new country leader. Good morning, Eric and Jenny. Christy Brooks in for Jenny Lee. Cannot wait until she's back because Eric basically just sat me here and told me how terrible I am at my job.
1: No, you are fantastic. I'm going to applaud you, actually, Christy, because you are doing like 9,000 things at once over there.
0: I know.
1: And
0: I'm doing what I tell y'all not to do. That's the funny thing. I tell y'all to focus, and here I am looking at music for 4th of July weekend, texting with my husband, and watching my daughter play volleyball at the same time, and doing a morning show. It's awesome.
1: Oh, and you forgot singing along to every song that plays on
0: Y100. Yes. So you're going to be so glad next week when I'm not here.
1: Okay, but I need your focus. I need you for Beat Your Kids. Oh, she closed her laptop. Beat Your Kids. We've got these tickets to Hot Wheels Monster Truck Live Glow and Fire, but we need a kid.
0: Yes. 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
1: 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This is a family four pack, by the way.
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0: 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My kid doesn't play better, we're going to beat her. Jeez Louise.
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0: 3. That's San Antonio traffic. I'm Jason Fossig.
1: Jenny Lee is coming back from maternity leave. And yeah, we're expecting lots of baby pics. Welcome Jenny back next week to Eric and Jenny. Mornings on San Antonio's new country leader. Y100.

0: Y100, San Antonio's new country leader. Good morning, Eric and Jenny. Christy Brooks in for Jenny Lee for a few more days. She'll be back next week.
1: Yes, I cannot wait. She loves Beat Your Kids. It's one of her favorite games.
0: I actually love Beat Your Kids, too.
1: Do you know, you program all the music. That's mm-hmm. the word for setting up Y100 with all the music and all the requests that
0: Great.
1: People make and
0: now
1: all that
0: everybody
1: stuff.
0: That hates the music is going to call me. Go ahead.
1: Did you know we actually get requests to play the Beat Your Kids theme song?
0: Really?
1: People, for some reason, love this jingle.

0: It's just a game. What you think I meant? It's kids versus their parents. Beat, beat, beat, beat, beat, beat, beat your kids.
1: Yeah. All right, Gina and Lily are on the phone. Lily is 14 years old. Is that right, Gina?
2: Yes, sir.
1: That used to happen when I was a kid all the time. I'd be like, I'm a boy. All right. So you know how it works. We're going to give you both mystery categories and 10 seconds on the clock. Name as many things in that category as you can in the 10 seconds, okay?
2: Okay.
3: We're going to let Gina pick. How about that? We'll let Gina pick mystery category A, mystery category B. Which one do you want to do?
2: B.
3: All right, mystery category number B. Number B.
1: Number B.
3: Woo, we're all messing up this morning. All right, in 10 seconds, name as many flavors of...
1: Christy's brain just fell out of her ear. I saw it happen. It just happened. It's on the floor. Her brain is gone. You're left with me, and I'm sorry about that.
3: I can't stop laughing. I keep hearing the way I said seconds in my brain.
1: All right.
3: Oh,
1: all
3: no.
1: Right. Mystery category B is what, Christy?
3: Flavors of ice cream.
1: There you go.
3: Woo! So in 10 seconds, you need to name as many flavors of ice cream as possible.
1: It's National Ice Cream Month, so in honor of that, flavors of ice cream, go.
2: Chocolate, vanilla, cherry Garcia, banana split.
1: All right, time's up.
2: Oh, gosh.
1: Cherry Garcia, a little product placement there.
3: Hey, Ben and Jerry's wants to give us a call.
1: All right, four is pretty good. So hand the phone to Lily. Lily, it's your turn. You're 14 years old. Are you ready to beat your mom?
2: Yes.
3: All right, Lily, your category is hot dog toppings because it is National Hot Dog Month. So in 10 seconds, name as many hot dog toppings as possible. Ready?
2: Okay.
3: Go. Go.
2: Mustard, ketchup, relish, mayo, Miracle Whip, cheese, onion.
1: Okay, you win. You win.
3: You win.
1: You did it.
3: You win. And for those that are going to say that Miracle Whip and mayonnaise are the same thing, you're wrong.
1: Yeah, how okay? dare you?
3: How dare you?
1: Congratulations, Lily. You beat your mom, so you get those Hot Wheels Monster Trucks Live glow and fire tickets. Congrats.
2: Oh, yeah.
1: Oh, yeah.
3: Oh, yeah.
1: Well, you haven't claimed those tickets yet. To do that, you have to say, my name is Lily, and I beat my mom.
2: My name is Lily, and I beat my mom.
1: Yeah. Now you can say, oh, yeah.
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months of using her brain for feeding times, diapers, and zero sleep. Jenny Lee is finally back. Welcome Jenny back next week to Eric and Jenny on Y100.

0: 100, San Antonio's new country leader. Good morning. It's Eric and Jenny. Christy Brooks in for the soon to be returning Jenny Lee. Hallelujah.
1: You are so excited to not be in the studio with me.
0: I know. I miss her. I do. I miss her. Like, I miss talking to her every day.
1: I would never tell her to her face, but I kind of do. But I would never say it to her.
0: I know you wouldn't. I know you wouldn't.
1: All right. Coming up 10 minutes from right now, we are going to open it up for the jury. Somebody needs our help. One random juror will win Randy Rogers Band tickets coming to John T. Floor's Country Store in October.
0: Have you ever been mistaken for someone else?
1: Oh, multiple times.
0: Really?
1: I've been arrested twice for mistaken identity.
0: Well, so has one of our country stars.
1: No! Yes.
2: Check this out. Here's what's trending. Online now. Let's get the dirt.
3: May I have some dirt, please?
2: With Eric and Jenny.
0: We'll get to the mistaken identity in just a moment, but first...
1: Okay.
0: USA, USA, USA.
1: Oh, is this a soccer thing?
0: Yes.
1: I don't watch soccer. Is that like un-American?
0: No, I don't think so. I don't watch soccer either.
1: Oh, you don't?
0: No.
1: I'm a football guy and I'm a basketball guy.
0: You mean American football?
1: Yes, yes.
0: Because soccer is football.
1: Is football.
0: Football.
1: Yes.
0: USA versus Bosnia and Herzegovina.
1: Nice!
0: Yes. I said it correctly today. Today,
1: you've been mouthing it over there for about 10 minutes.
0: I know. I had to read it. Like, I had to pronounce it, like, sound it out. Like, phonics worked for me.
1: You did it. Okay, yes. That's today?
0: That is tonight, 7 o'clock, USA, USA, USA.
1: We're in the knockouts now.
0: We are in the knockout round.
1: Which essentially means a single elimination. For us Americans.
0: Yes, yes. Okay. Very good, Eric.
1: Yeah, yeah, thank you.
0: Very
1: thank
0: good.
1: You. I'm a sporty sport guy.
0: No, you're not. You are an entertainer, though.
1: I am.
0: As is Taylor Swift. And I believe she's entertaining all of us.
1: Oh, no.
0: Yesterday, a set of stairs for a castle went into Madison Square Garden.
1: What?
0: Apparently, she is building a castle with a garden inside the garden.
1: So the wedding is supposed to happen.
0: It's supposed to happen on Friday.
1: And this is supposed to have to do with the wedding.
0: I think this is all fake.
1: See, I also agree with you. It's one of the few things we've ever agreed
0: yes,
1: on.
0: Yes.
1: I think it's a look over here, look over here.
0: Exactly.
1: They're going to have a small private thing.
0: Yes. I 100% think that. And it's funny because my mom was in town, like I said earlier, and we were talking about this. She was like, really? Do you really think she would do that? And I'm like, yes. Absolutely. She has the money to. Why not?
1: For a very expensive distraction. But she's not just going to waste the money. What do you think this is for?
0: Could it possibly be? So I just thought about this morning.
1: Okay.
0: Could on 4th of July, which is Saturday,
1: yeah,
0: 250th birthday of America, Could Taylor Swift have a surprise live streamed concert or something? And
1: Ooh. The
0: castle would make sense because Love Story, the song.
1: What?
0: And maybe she'll bring Travis out and the wedding, they'll have their wedding rings on. I don't know.
1: I don't think she's going to waste Madison Square Garden. I do agree
0: no.
1: with you that it could be something completely different.
0: Yep. Yep. Or maybe she's just going to hire a bunch of body doubles to go and keep everyone on this ruse. Who knows? Speaking of body doubles.
1: Yeah.
0: Our little buddy Jordan Davis was detained at the Canadian border.
1: Really?
0: Yes, because his name, Jordan Davis, came up whenever they were trying to cross the border as someone who was in trouble in Indiana.
1: Oh, so like a different Jordan Davis.
0: Yes.
1: Okay. I think we have a little audio of him. Is this him on his tour bus talking about it?
0: Yes.
4: Two cops came up here, pulled me into the border patrol, and they're like, I need you to be real serious with me, man. Are you in some trouble in Indiana?
1: Oh,
4: and I was like, no, I've never been arrested. Somebody in Indiana named Jordan Davis is in some trouble.
1: What?
4: And he came out, he was like, are you the country singer? I was like, yeah. He was like, oh, dude.
0: It's so funny to me because Jordan Davis is like the kindest, sweetest, just most precious dude.
1: He really is.
0: He really is. And it got me thinking, have you ever like somebody thought you were someone else and it got you in trouble?
1: Oh, yes. I've gotten arrested. Actually,
0: shut up.
1: Thrown in the back of a cop car.
0: For what?
1: For being a serial woman attacker. No, listen.
0: What?
1: I have to say it was mistaken identity. So I used to live at the top of a hill where I didn't get cell phone reception.
0: Uh-huh.
1: And I was dating a lady. And so I would call her every night and we'd talk for like an hour.
0: Yeah.
1: But I had to call at the bottom of the hill where the public park was. So I would just sit in the public park parking lot in my car and talk to her. Well, evidently there was a serial woman attacker in the area. who would go to public parks and sit in his car and then watch women go into the woods and then he would attack.
0: Did you get out of it by saying, guys, look at me?
1: Am I attacking anyone?
0: I'm like 4 foot ten.
2: Y100 weather.
0: What, did you think it was going to cool off on July 1st? Nope, just going to get warmer. Lots of sunshine, highs in the mid-90s tonight, lows mid-70s.
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5: Y100 traffic check.
6: A stalled vehicle blocks off the right lane on the interchange ramp on I-35 northbound over to I-37 and 281. Also northbound on I-35, a crash blocks off the exit ramp trying to exit off to Zarzamora. That's San Antonio traffic. I'm Jason Fossig.
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0: right, San Antonio's new country leader, it is time for jury duty, where someone has reached out to us with a dilemma, and then you, the Y100 jury, mm-hmm. is going to tell us what they should do, and they have to do it.
1: Five calls will say it all. Five jurors, one verdict. Now, we have somebody on the phone who will swear to whatever the verdict is, she will have to do it. This one's juicy today.
0: Yes. Julie, tell us what's going on.
2: Hey, y'all. So I found out that someone at our work has been skimming some money.
0: Oh.
1: How's that happen nowadays?
2: Mm-hmm. Well, they have a company credit card. Okay. And they buy a lot of our products on Amazon. It's mostly snacks.
0: Oh, yeah.
1: Okay.
2: It's not been approved.
1: Oh.
2: And it's getting to be a lot. And I think she might even be taking some home for her kids. And
1: oh, okay. So she's putting a few. Okay. So now we know it's a she. You were doing a pretty good mm-hmm. job keeping her anonymous. But now we know mm-hmm. it's at least a lady at the office is ordering yes. too much for the office and keeping the top of it and bringing it home.
2: Yes. She takes a lot of it home. Yes. Mm. She has a few kids. Yeah.
0: Okay.
2: But then she asked me if I want some. She asked me what I like.
1: Oh. Okay, yeah. To be clear, this lady is not stealing money, right?
2: No.
1: Okay.
2: No, she's just, there's this extra line items.
1: Okay.
0: Okay.
1: You are revealing slightly more every time you talk.
2: I know. Well, and I'm kind of trying to protect her because, like, I know she needs it, but it's like, it's a business. Like, if you need more money so you can pay for your family's food, like, that's a different conversation.
1: See, I don't
2: know
1: how
2: I mean?
1: To have this conversation with Christy because Christy is my boss. But I think it's right. kind of okay. I think it's kind of fine.
0: So you're saying that it's okay to use the company credit card to order stuff for your house?
1: I'm just saying we've all taken one or two things home with us from the office.
0: You have?
1: No. See my point? I can't have this conversation with Christy.
2: Right, you have to eat it there. You can't take home anything. Like, yes.
0: I mean, like, I even buy my own pens and my own Post-it.
1: Do you really?
0: I do, because I'm very particular about that stuff.
1: These headphones that I have were stolen from a radio station years ago. I just walked out of the building with them. I was like, I think these are mine now. I've been wearing them so long.
0: You know what? Now that you say that, I think mine were too.
1: See? See? We've all taken one or two things. These are snacks. Come on. It's not the end of the world.
0: No. Being someone that actually has to keep an eye on this here... I'm going to say this is a no-no.
1: Okay, so she should tell.
0: She should definitely say something. Or she, if someone finds out, she could get in big trouble.
1: Ooh.
0: Yeah.
1: Okay. Well, it's up to the jury. And you will agree to stick to whatever the jury says, right?
2: Yes.
1: Okay, so if they say that you turn her in, you will do it.
2: I will do it. Mm-hmm.
0: All right, if you want to be on the jury, call now, 877-470-5299. Should Julie mm-hmm. turn her coworker in?
1: Or... does everybody take a couple of things from the office? You already admitted that
0: I have
1: some
0: learned
1: do.
0: So much about you.
1: 877-470-5299. 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
6: Y100 traffic check.
7: A crash blocks off the right lane of the exit on Highway 90 eastbound off to I-35. And on I-35 northbound, you've got a stalled vehicle blocking off the right lane on the connector ramp over to I-37 and 281. That's San Antonio traffic. I'm Jason Fossig.
6: Alamo City Proud.
8: Hey, I'm Tony. I'm from El Ranch.
6: And all around the heart of Texas.
9: Hi, I'm Jessica. I'm from Stone Oak.
6: San Antonio's new country leader. Y100.

0: 100, San Antonio's new country leader. Good morning. It's Eric and Jenny, but Christy in for Jenny Lee, who will be back next week from maternity leave. And we have a little bit of a dilemma happening, and that's why I love jury duty.
1: Because the jurors solve the dilemma.
0: That's right.
1: We don't, because we're bad at that.
0: Exactly.
1: But five calls will say it all. So Julie found out that her coworker has been ordering a little extra at work when it comes to the company snacks.
0: Yes.
1: And taking them home to her kids.
0: Yes. And she's trying to decide, should she turn that coworker in? And that is where you come in, the jury.
2: Order in the court.
1: All right, juror number one, what do you think?
3: If she's a friend or she really likes her, she needs to tell her she's doing wrong.
0: Yeah, it's always good to be honest like that.
1: So you've never taken anything from the office?
3: No, I've taken some pens.
1: Pens. And how is that different from snacks, can I ask?
3: I bring the pen back every day and use it.
0: Good point. Juror number two, what do you say?
4: Yes, report her.
0: Report her.
1: Turn her in.
0: Turn her in.
4: Sounds like she knew about her for a while. So once you point the finger at somebody, you got three fingers pointing right back at you. So you might be taking the fall and all that too.
1: Okay, so you know you are the jury. So you are deciding that she is turning her coworker in, which could get her in trouble. And you're comfortable with that?
4: Yes. Yes.
1: All right.
0: All right. All right. Juror number three, what say you?
5: I say don't say nothing.
0: Don't say anything. Why do you say that?
5: For one, it's not saying it's mind your own business. It's petty enough. It's something bigger than yes.
1: All right. So you're saying it's just snacks. No big deal. She's just feeding her kids a couple of fruit roll-ups. Lay off.
5: Yeah. To me, that's being kind of petty. Because like you said earlier, we've all taken a thing or two.
1: What have you taken? What do you have?
0: What have you taken?
5: Oh, Post-its. Calendar.
1: I think we've all taken something. If we all look deep down inside of our souls, there is something in our home that used to belong at the office, and you're lying to yourself if you say there's not.
5: Exactly. As long as the value is like really small and you don't make it a habit of a daily, obviously.
1: Well, thank you, juror number three. You're the best.
0: Man, this is an interesting jury. Juror number four, what you thinking?
6: Turn her in. No hesitation.
1: Oh, no hesitation.
0: Turn her in. No hesitation.
1: It's the right thing to do.
6: If they did the crime, they're doing the time.
1: You realize that out of five jurors, three is all we need, and you were the third vote. So you have decided for Julie what she's got to do in this situation.
6: Well, she should have thought about that before she before her coworker bought snacks.
0: I feel like you would be the foreman of a real jury for sure.
1: Thank you for the call. All right, it's official. She's got to turn her in.
0: All right, Julie, you gotta let it go. Like you gotta let that friendship go and turn her in.
1: Oh, okay, Julie, call us back once you do it and let us know. But we do have to clear the phones because we've got you versus everyone coming up next.
0: Oh, yeah, time for that $250 Living Spaces gift card.
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0: we gave you the answer.
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0: 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Highs mid-90s. Tonight, lows mid-70s.
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7: 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Traffic check.
25: A stalled vehicle blocks off the right lane on the interchange ramp going from I-35 northbound over to I-37 and 281. And some good news on Highway 90 eastbound. The earlier crash that was causing issues on the X ramp off to I-35 has been cleared.

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0: and San Antonio's new country leader. Good morning. It is Christy Brooks in for Jenny Lee, and Eric may die soon. I don't know if working with your boss with no sleep is a good idea.
1: You're the one who didn't get any sleep. I'm fine. I'm well rested.
0: Yeah, but you're sitting here yelling at me.
1: I am a lovely joy in the morning.
0: Whatever. It's time for you versus everyone.
1: I'm a joy to all of San Antonio because I have a Living Spaces gift card in my hand ready to give to somebody. It's $250.
0: I know. That's a lot of money.
1: Exactly.
0: Why are you yelling at me about it?
1: It is time to play you versus everyone. The phones are full. Look at the phones.
0: I know. It's crazy. And we did give the answer yesterday.
1: Oh, that's true.
0: If you were listening at 9 o'clock. So how you versus everyone works. Remember, we asked the question, and if the person gets it wrong, then caller number 10 could win that $250 Living Spaces gift card. So you want this person to not be listening yesterday.
1: So let's find out who's going to play and see if they were.
2: You. Versus.
3: Everyone.
1: Y100, hey, what's your name?
4: Angela,
1: it sounded like you were calling from another phone as well. Are you trying to play on two lines?
4: You caught me.
1: That's okay. This is a big, big prize.
4: And I already know the answer.
0: Oh, you do. Well, let's go ahead and ask the question and see if you really do know the answer. You ready?
4: I hope so. Yes.
1: And keep in mind, if you get it wrong, caller 10 can steal this prize from you. So you better be right. It's all on your shoulders. Here we go.
4: Okay.
0: An unusual animal named Gracie was found more than 2 weeks after she escaped from the Cedar Hollow Ranch here in Texas. What kind of animal is Gracie?
4: A giraffe.
0: Yes!
1: Somebody was listening yesterday, huh?
4: I was.
1: You were dedicated.
4: Anyway.
1: You deserve this prize. Congratulations. Celebrate 250 years of America with $250 Living Spaces promo card.
4: All right. Thank you so much.
1: Check out all they have at livingspaces.com. And we're going to do this again tomorrow, Christy. Should we go ahead and tell people when it's going to happen?
0: Yes.
1: It's happening at 6:20, the earliest we've ever done it.
0: That's super early.
1: Exactly.
0: Let's see if we can be awake by then. Doubt it.
5: I love a first cast when the water's glass and the line starts to run.

0: Y100, San Antonio's new country leader. Good morning. Christy Brooks in for Jenny Lee, for Eric and Jenny. Mm-hmm. Jenny will be back next week. I am like...
1: You need a nap.
0: I need something.
1: You were not used to this morning show
0: schedule.
1: No,
0: but it's not so much that. I didn't sleep yesterday.
1: Mm.
0: I wonder how Jenny's going to handle that now that she has a bebé.
1: Oh, yeah.
0: And the no sleeping thing and having to come back. You may have to continue to work this hard.
1: She's coming back in a week. Jenny yes. Lee, new mother.
0: Yay.
1: Maternity leave will be over.
0: Yay!
1: Real quick, you're a mom of several kids.
0: Three.
1: So what is she going through right now?
0: You kind of are excited to get back to it. At least I was,
1: okay.
0: But I cried every single day for the first week.
1: What?
0: I felt so guilty.
1: Oh, I would love that.
0: I've never
1: seen Jenny Lee cry. I've never seen her.
0: Bro.
1: I've never seen it happen.
0: And you're not going to.
1: I know. You're absolutely right.
0: She's not going to do it. But yeah, you feel guilty a little bit because
1: really?
0: You're leaving your baby wherever you're leaving it. And it's this thing's been a part of you. Think about it. Grew inside of you for 9 months.
1: Yeah, true.
0: And then you had to like take care of it when it first got here.
1: Yeah, but she can come back to her other baby, me. I need her. I need mama.
0: Her other pest. What are you talking about, baby?
1: She'll be back in a week. Yay!

waking up early and not to change a diaper. Well, maybe Eric's. Welcome Jenny back from maternity leave next week on Y100.

0: you.
1: San Antonio's new country leader, Y100. Such a sexy song.
2: I know.
1: And we had such a non-sexy second date update today.
2: I don't know. That'd be a good song to play, like if you were getting a hotel room with your partner. You know what I mean?
1: Yeah, but not on a first date. Check out the second date update podcast.
2: Yes. Get the Y100 app. You just scroll down. It says second date update right there. We'll just say it took place in a hotel. We'll just say that. That's it.
1: And creeped me out a little bit. Not going to lie.
2: It creeped a lot of people out.
1: It's another reason I'm glad I'm married. Don't have to go through that.
2: Second date update podcast on the Y100 app. Go listen to today's. Wow, we crank up some Jason Aldean.
1: Woo!
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dive into country with a Y100 Days of Summer.

is coming back from maternity leave. And yeah, we're expecting lots of baby pics. Welcome Jenny back next week to Eric and Jenny. Mornings on San Antonio's new country leader. Y100.

0: Y100, San Antonio's new country leader, Eric and Jenny. Good morning. Christy Brooks in for Jenny Lee, who will be back next week. Eric, I am devastated.
1: Why? What? What's happening?
0: You know, all the visitors from Europe for the World Cup.
1: Yes.
0: There was one in particular that everyone was following on social media.
1: Okay.
0: He got to meet Ella Langley.
1: Because
0: he was in love with Ella Langley. He heard her on the radio every time. And he was here in Texas.
1: Oh.
0: Hearing Ella Langley on country radio.
1: Oh, that's cool.
0: Very, very cool. But he was just like, he was almost like the first one that everyone really, really was like, oh my gosh, this is the World Cup is saving America.
1: Oh, what's his name?
0: Freddie.
1: Okay.
0: Freddie's fake.
1: What do you mean Freddie's fake?
0: Freddie is fake. They're saying...
1: Oh, no.
0: The social media world is saying that, one, Freddie either made it all up and he's an American.
1: What?
0: Or he's been to America before.
1: No.
0: Yes.
1: So everyone rallied around this guy because
0: yes.
1: it was his first time in
0: yes.
1: America.
0: I mean, he was posting like from the parking lot of Buc-ee's and he was posting all these things like, oh my God, look, it's like the Dr. Pepper's the greatest thing ever and all these things. Fake.
1: Freddie's fake?
0: All his posts, can't get them. Like it's coming, like the social media world, you know, you have that one friend that always finds whatever you need to find out about someone.
1: Yes.
0: That the American social media world, you messed up, Freddie. You're messing with the wrong people.
1: Whoa.
0: Yeah.
1: Just for the record, my friend in that case is you.
0: What?
1: You'll go mama bear on somebody if I need you to.
0: Oh, 100%. 100%.
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0: Pretty much the same thing as yesterday. We've got sunshine, highs in the mid-90s tonight, lows in the mid-70s.
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0: doing?
1: Song puts me to sleep every single time.
0: Oh, I love it.
1: That's what I'm saying.
0: Oh, it just comforts you.
1: It's so beautiful. It comforts me. It kind of rocks me to sleep. And today was not the day for that to happen. Y100, San Antonio's new country leader. Yeah.
0: You've got tickets today.
1: I got
0: a couple hours left here.
1: A couple?
0: You can't go to sleep.
1: I've got five. 10 hours a day of Christy Brooks. The ratings should be great.
0: When is that giveaway?
1: 11:25.
0: So a couple of hours.
1: Yes.
0: See?
1: But then I've got 3 hours after that.
0: Get those tickets with Christy and with Brody today later on.
1: Yes.

0: 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All your favorite new country plays on Y100.
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Antonio's new country leader. Good morning. I'm Christy Brooks. We've got your tickets to see the Randy Rogers Band out at Floor's Country Store. Going to give those to you 11 o'clock hour today. So be listening for your chance to win. Right now, Parker McCollum killing me on Y100.

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1: We've got sunshine today and warmth. Even though it says highs are going to be in the mid-90s, it feels like we live on the surface of the sun. Tonight, lows in the mid-70s.
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100. We've got your tickets to see a Randy Rogers Band out at Floors in October. Going to give those to you later this hour between 11:35, well, about 11:25.

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1: We're going to have quite a bit of sunshine for the rest of today. Highs in the mid-90s. Tonight, partly cloudy with lows in the mid-70s.
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Taylor Swift, I guess we should say congratulations.

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those tickets to see Randy Rogers. Don't worry, Brody's got a couple of chances for you to win this afternoon after 3 o'clock. You're going to be out at Floors in October. Megan Maroney now. Beautiful Things on Y100.

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100, San Antonio's new country leader. Last weekend, Morgan Wallen played Clemson. Played the stadium, I guess you could say, that the Clemson football team plays in. And he ran down the hill. Now, I think that's a thing that's reserved specifically for Clemson football players. I could be wrong, but I'm pretty sure I'm right. And I would think that as a Tennessee Volunteers fan, which is what Morgan Wallen is, that going down the hill at Clemson for your walkout would kind of bother you a little bit. You think maybe just a little bit they think about this whenever they're getting ready to play. Maybe not. I don't know. We should ask him.

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1: We are going to have sunshine for the rest of today. Tonight, pretty much like last night. Breezy, lows in the mid-70s.
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for you to pick up those tickets to see the Randy Rogers Band out at Floor's Country Store in October. Of course, Brody steps in after 3 o'clock, so be listening for your chance to win. Parker McCollum now. It's killing me. Parker's not killing me. Getting up early is killing me, I'll tell you that.

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Burns with me. Yes, I'm basically not sleeping these days. And we have got a $250 gift card to Living Spaces for you. Just in time for big furniture sales. So, tomorrow morning, hang out with us.

0: and Shay. This is our new song, Say So. If you need somebody, say so. It's basically just a reminder that no matter what you're going through, you don't have to go through it alone.
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1: Partly cloudy tonight, lows in the mid-70s. Tomorrow, a lot like today, partly cloudy, highs in the mid-90s.
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Y100. 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

100, Kane Brown recovering from getting hit by a golf ball. He had to have 23 stitches after being hit by this golf ball. See, golf is not

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1: It's going to be partly cloudy tonight. Lows in the mid-70s. Tomorrow, sunshine. Highs in the mid to upper 90s.
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0: 100, San Antonio's new country leader, Brody Ann. Hope you're doing good. We made it to July. Freedom is in the air.
1: Sure is better than the Saharan dust earlier in the week.
0: Anyway, let's get the rest of the workday knocked out. We got Randy Rogers Band tickets on the way within the next 30 minutes. Welcome to the show.

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1: 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Ugh. Pretty much just like this the rest of the week.
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4: 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It never blinks. You can count on me. I won't let you down. Just like you, I live in this town.
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19: We have an accident downtown blocking the connector ramp between northbound 35 and northbound 281. And on the north side, an accident reported on eastbound loop 1604 at highway 281 is causing a 5-minute delay. That's San Antonio traffic. I'm Carson Parnell.
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1: Y100 Traffic Check.
6: We have an accident reported on the east side over on eastbound 10 at Highway 46, causing a 30-minute traffic delay and a 5-minute delay on eastbound Loop 410 between Harry Wurzbach and I-35. That's San Antonio Traffic. I'm Carson Parnell.
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0: 100 Days of Summer. Brandy, you were in for the Randy Rogers Band of Floors. You're the winner.
1: Yeah, I was hoping. I was like, yes.
0: Congratulations.
1: Sweet. Amazing. Thank you.
0: Yes, ma'am. That is how we do. Hey, we appreciate you having us on. More Randy Rogers Band tickets coming up right after 5. We are commercial free to get you home.

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We're signing Tobias Harris from the Pistons at power forward to a 2-year deal. 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

100 commercial free. You may have seen the two people climb to the top of the Empire State Building in New York City today. They had a flag and it said something that's not important. What's important are the memes going around. This is like the best thing since the giraffe last week.

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1: Y100 Traffic Check.
28: We have a disabled vehicle to look out for on the northwest side, blocking the right center lane of eastbound Loop 410 at Babcock. Also a 5-minute delay on eastbound 10 on the east side at Highway 46. That's San Antonio traffic. I'm Carson Parnell.
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Let's take a look at this for a sec. You're saving time by not driving around looking for a closer spot, and at least your husband isn't that guy that's clogging up traffic by waiting on someone else to, you know, pull out and leave. You're also getting a few more steps in, which isn't bad. But here's the thing about your husband. He's showing something that a lot of folks don't have anymore. Decisiveness. He sees an open spot. Boom. He parks and he gets on with his life. Like, what's an extra 15, 20 yards? In fact, your husband, he might deserve some sort of reward or something. This kind of reminds me of like Real Men of Genius. You remember those commercials? I like the strategy. I like the let's get this done attitude. Next time y'all go shopping, make sure you get that man a big steak, all right? Thanks for reaching out. Hey, Brody, Y100FM.com or the Y100 app. Click on it. Tell me what you got going on, and we'll talk about it here on the show.

0: 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Time to get stuck in traffic. You're hanging with Brody.
1: Hey, Mom! The meatloaf! We want it now!
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You're going 877-470-5299.

0: 100 Days of Summer. Mike, you were in for Randy Rogers' Bandit Floors.
1: Wanting to go see him again.
0: Heck yeah. How's everything going today?
1: Not too bad. Just fixing to get better now when I tell my wife that we're going.
0: Yeah, that's right. That's right. You got to work tomorrow and Friday, or are you done?
1: A little bit, half and half, I guess.
0: A little bit. Okay. Not too bad, though.
1: Not at all. Got light days, so we're good.
0: Yeah, we're all starting to get into weekend mode here. We're commercial free with Zach Topp, South of Sanity.

100, San Antonio's new country leader, Parker McCollum, with no shows on the calendar the next couple weekends. You can just enjoy a little time off with the family, celebrate America's birthday. Who knows? Might see him out on the lake. Killing me. It was on Y100.

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11: Y100 Traffic Check.
12: We have an accident reported right now on westbound Loop 410 right now. That's at Northwest Military, causing a 5-minute delay. Also a 10-minute delay to look out for on westbound Loop 1604 between Bulverde and Highway 281. That's San Antonio Traffic. I'm Carson Parnell.
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12: 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Y100 Traffic Check.
13: We have an accident reported right now on westbound Loop 410 right now. That's at Northwest Military, causing a 5-minute delay. Also a 10-minute delay to look out for on westbound Loop 1604 between Bulverde and Highway 281. That's San Antonio traffic. I'm Carson Parnell.
12: 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Y100. 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
7: Looks like some slow traffic on the west side. That's a 10-minute delay on westbound Highway 90 between Loop 410 and Loop 1604, and a 10-minute delay on the east side on westbound 10 between Roland and I-35. That's San Antonio traffic. I'm Carson Parnell.
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0: 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If you need somebody, say so. It's basically just a reminder that no matter what you're going through, you don't have to go through it alone.
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21: Looks like a disabled vehicle is affecting the two left lanes on southbound 281 at Thousand Oaks. And a 10-minute traffic delay right now on southbound Loop 1604 on the northwest side between Bandera and Culebra. That's San Antonio Traffic. I'm Carson Parnell.
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Y100, Brody out. You have a great night. USA versus Bosnia. 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